0: www.joustasie.net. Jou stasie waar jy saak maak.
1: I was on the outskirts of a little southern town, trying to reach my destination before the sun went down. The old CB was blaring away on channel 19 when there came a little boy's voice on the radio line. And he said, "Breaker 19, is anyone there? Come on back, truckers, and talk to Teddy Bear." Well, I keyed the mic and I said, "You got it, Teddy Bear." And the little boy's voice came back on the air. "Appreciate the break. Who we got on that end?" Well, I told him my name, and then he began. "Now, I'm not supposed to bother you fellas out there. Mom says you're busy, and for me to stay off the air. But you see, I get lonely, and it helps to talk. 'Cause that's about all I can do. I'm crippled, and I can't walk." I came back and told him to forend that mic, and I'd talk to him as long as he liked. "This was my dad's radio," the little boy said, "but I guess it's mine and Mom's now, 'cause my daddy's dead. Dad had a wreck about a month ago. He was trying to get home in the blinding snow. Mom has to work now to make ends meet, and I'm not much help with my two crippled feet. She says not to worry, we'll make it all right. But I hear her crying sometimes late at night. You know, there's one thing I want more than anything else to see. Oh, I know you guys are too busy to bother with me. But you see, my dad used to take me for rides when he was home. But I guess it's all over now, since my daddy's gone." Not one breaker came on the old CB as that little cripple boy talked with me. I tried hard to swallow a lump that just wouldn't stay down, 'cause I thought about my boy back in Greenville town. Dad was gonna take Mom and me with him later on this year. Well, I remember him saying, "Someday this old truck'll be yours, Teddy Bear." But I know I'll never get to ride an 18-wheeler again. But this old base will help me keep in touch with all my trucker friends. Teddy Bear's gonna back on out now and leave you alone, 'cause it's about time for Mom to come home. But you give me a shout when you're passing through, and I'll sure be happy to come back to you. Well, I came back and I said, "Before you go, 1010, what's your home 20, little CB friend?" Well, he gave me his address, and I didn't once hesitate, 'cause this hot load of freight is just gonna have to wait. I turned that truck around on a dime and headed straight for Jackson Street, 229. And as I rounded the corner, oh, I got one heck of a shock. 18-wheelers were lined up for 3 city blocks. Why, I guess every driver for miles around had caught Teddy Bear's call, and that little cripple boy was having a ball. For as fast as one driver would carry him in, another would carry him to his truck and take off again. Well, you better believe I took my turn at riding Teddy Bear, and then I carried him back in and put him down in his chair. And buddy, if I never live to see happiness again, I want you to know I saw it that day in the face of that little man. We took up a collection for him before his mama got home, and each driver said goodbye, and then they were all gone. He shook my hand with a mile-long grin and said, "So long, trucker, I'll catch you again." Yeah, I hit that interstate with tears in my eyes, and I turned on the radio and I got another surprise. "Breaker 19," came a voice on the air. "Just one word of thanks from Mama Teddy Bear. We wish each and every one a special prayer for you, 'cause you just made my little boy's dream come true. I'll sign off now before I start to cry. May God ride with you. 10-4 and goodbye."
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0: Buddy Joe, Piano Man. 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Isn't that absolutely brilliant? 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I think that's a nice laid-back song. 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
1: Ach, nee, man. Hy kraan, brup, brup. Die plafond, sag, sag. En die meer. Jo, hy nie paint. Bringen. Why struggle, my broer? Thou that other guy. On six ceilings painting in all thy general home in business maintenance thingabinna. 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The go board, the postig board. En ja, ons kom actually op daar. 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
0: And when you hear the signal, it will be 8:32. Let's quickly go and have a look at the weather. South African Weather Service, they issued a yellow warning level 1 for downranging winds expected to occur over the western part of the Northern Cape and the northwestern part of the Western Cape. Yeah, that sounds like a tongue twister. Strong winds could also cause problems for big vehicles and on certain exposed routes. And I know the bridge or toward the tunnel, the Huguenot Tunnel, sometimes they don't allow huge trucks to pass over that bridge, as you most probably know, those of you that are familiar with that road. And limited damage could also happen to informal and other settlement and the result of problems at or agricultural production. And then let's have a look per area. Gauteng, cloudy, cool with isolated showers and thunder showers. Pretoria, 9 degrees Celsius minimum and 18 the maximum. Johannesburg, 7 minimum degrees Celsius, maximum 16 degrees Celsius. And Mpumalanga, cloudy to partly cloudy and cool to cold with isolated showers and rain expected towards the far east. Mombela, 12 to 19. Emalahleni, 9 to a maximum of 15. Standerton, 6 to 15. And Kakuza, 11 to 25. Limpopo, cloudy, cool to cold, and with isolated showers and rain expected in the except in the far east, that is. Polokwane, 8 to 19. Musina, 11 to 20. And Mokopane, 8 to 20 degrees Celsius. And then the northwest, cloudy, cold with isolated to scattered showers and thunderstorms. Potchefstroom, 9 to 19. Rustenburg, 8 to 18. And then Freiburg, 10 to a maximum of 20. And then the Free State, cloudy and cold with isolated scattered showers and thunder showers. Bethlehem, 6 to 15. Kroonstad, 8 to 18. Forest Smith, 7 to 17. And in Sasselburg, 7 to a maximum of 17. And then the Northern Cape, cloudy, cold to cool to cold. Yeah, isolated scattered showers and thunder showers expected except along the coast. And it will be windy over the northern interior. Upington, 12 to 22. Kimberley, 9 to 18. Alexander Bay, 12 to 15. And then Sutherland, 8 to 15. And then the Western Cape, it will be a cloudy to partly cloudy and cool to warm with isolated showers and thunder showers in the northern and northeastern part, spreading to the rest of the province during the evening. Windy conditions are possible over the West Coast District, in the afternoon. Cape Town, 15 degrees Celsius, minimum 17, maximum. And Fraser Dell, 12 to 19. George, 16 to 24. Worcester, 12 to 21. And then Beaufort West, 12 to 21. And then the Eastern Cape, fine weather and cool to warm, becoming partly cloudy with isolated showers and thunder showers over the western interior. Kuberka, 13 degrees Celsius, your minimum, 24, your maximum. Robert Sobukwe Town, or Graaf Reinet, the previous name, or the older name. 9 to 19, Kuchumpu City, or East London, 16 to 25. Port St. John's, 15 to 24, and then Mthatha, 10 to 22. And then KwaZulu-Natal, last but not the least, morning fog in places otherwise fine to partly cloudy and cool to cold, cold to cool, vice versa, doesn't matter. It's going to be coolish with isolated showers and rain in the west. Durban, 16 degrees Celsius, minimum 25, your maximum. Good morning, Priya. Good morning, June. Richards Bay, 15 to a maximum of 27. Pietermaritzburg, 10 to 23. And then Umnambithi or Ladysmith, 7 to a maximum of 23. And that's a look at the weather for this beautiful country, South Africa. So expect rain across South Africa today, later today, and drive carefully, increase the following distance in front of you, and be gentle on the road. Yeah, let's give our fellow road users a gap. Give them a gap, my China. Jimmy Soos, bye donkey for your boodskap volgend.
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0: En dis nou natuurlik so 8:37. Shawn Mendes, if I can't have you, what then, Shawn?

0: And that, of course, Shawn Mendes, If I can't have you. Yeah, I like that one. If I can't have you. Let's have a look at the traffic, last traffic report for today.
1: Jou stasie verkeer.
0: Or rather from my side, from the breakfast show. Motor vehicle accident, this is Gauteng on the N1 northbound after Rigel Avenue. The left lane closed. The roads are not too busy, but it may cause a little bit of a problem there. Also, motor vehicle accident on the N1 southbound just before Buccleuch intersection. The right lane has been closed, and that is creating a little bit of a problem there. And the stationary vehicle on the N1 northbound at Gordon Road now clear. So, yeah, that seems to be okay. And then KwaZulu-Natal, lots of roadworks on your roads there. So also just bear that in mind. On the N3 northbound at Umlaas Road, the left shoulder lane has been closed. And then a stationary truck on the N3 southbound just before Market Road. They are busy with roadworks, and now you've got a stationary truck. It's a huge truck, so please be careful. Be extra vigilant and concentrate. So they're busy with roadworks there as well. And that truck on the N3 southbound just before Market Road, the intersection, the left lane has been obstructed. And then a little bit earlier on, the station vehicle on the N3 northbound before Peter Brown Drive, left lane obstructed as well. The road is not too bad. It's actually quite nice. And then the station vehicle on the N3 southbound after E.B. Clutter, the right lane has been obstructed. And then in the Western Cape, a little bit of misty conditions still some areas. So just be vigilant there. Update, congested, busy road on the N3 inbound at Brighton Road. There was an accident earlier, but that one now is cleared by the looks of it. But just be careful. They may be still busy there cleaning the surface of the road. The N2 outbound before Victoria. Also very busy still. There was a fender bender earlier on. And then the R300 ran to the Old Paul Road, also quite busy still. And where else? Motor vehicle accident on the N2 inbound at Spine Road. That one's also been cleared. So, yeah, so that's a look at that. Apart from that, the N1, it doesn't look too bad. It actually looks much better than earlier on. The N1 from Tigerberg Hill down towards Cape Town, Century City, N1 City, that big beacons there. It's a little bit slow-moving traffic, but it's going all right. Then the earlier accident on the crossing with the M8 N7, that big crossing that goes to Edgemead, Boetersoog, Mulleton, Montague Gardens area. That one's been cleared, so that looks all good. And then further on the M7 towards the N2, not too bad. Between Voortrekker Road and, or the R, yeah, 102 Voortrekker Road and the M16, that's Viking. There's a little bit of a busyness there, but it's not too bad. And then the N2 also looking good. As you pass under the M7 bridge towards Cape Town, you're going to get a little bit slow-moving traffic there, but it's not too bad. And then the M5 from Crawford side, Kenwyn side, there's a little bit of a slow-moving traffic until you reach Vincent Bellotti Hospital. And then from there onwards towards the M5 or the N1, yeah, all good, yeah. Is movement, but not standing still. And then the other one that's also still quite demanding on drivers this morning is the M3 from Barbarossa, Elfin Trail. Slow-moving traffic, very, very slow. I think you must find an alternative because that's a long stretch until you reach the University of Cape Town. And that accident there happened at the University of Cape Town, yes, basically in front of it, there at the rugby fields. I think that one is creating this problem. So the cars are backing up far, far back. So maybe you must find an alternative. And that's a look at the traffic.
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0: And that's my call, my time with you today. Flight, my story is uit. 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